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1: Es la hora 1:43.

born in Jamaica, raised in America, New York. And she was really an American girl.

says, oh, wrong number, sorry to waste your time. And I think to myself, why now? Why me? Why?

0: Arrancamos con Alex Party.
1: You treated me bad. 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
0: Don't give me your life.